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0: If you like it, then we love it, and we play it right here on WELZ, the Delta's Groove.
1: It looks like cell phones may be involved in more crashes than originally thought. This is Jeff Gilbert with the Car Chronicles. Researcher Amy Cox from the Insurance Institute for Highway Safety comparing crash reports with connectivity data. She found that cell phone use prior to a crash is undercounted by a factor of 7.
2: We've always known cell phone use is underreported in police crash reports, and this showed us new insight into how we could better quantify that.
1: Texting, handheld talking, playing games are obvious dangers, but Cox says there is still risk with hands-free talking and even using phone-based navigation systems.
2: When it comes to using navigation, I would urge drivers to unmute their voice commands so they're not relying solely on looking at the screen.
1: A separate study showing 25% of drivers admit to having recently watched a video on their phone while driving. With the Car Chronicles, I'm Jeff Gilbert.
0: The lights are on, the stands are packed, and it's time for Cowboy football. Your Humphreys County Board of Supervisors, James Bankhead, Naylon Lee, Woodrow Johnson, Delrick Henderson, and Reggie Pinkston are proud to stand behind our Humphreys County High School Cowboys this season. From the first day of school to the final touchdown, let's show the Delta what Cowboy pride is all about. Humphreys County, we ride together, we win together.
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5: Here's your Belzona and Humphreys County weather forecast from WELZ, the Delta's Groove. Some clouds this evening, giving way to mainly clear skies overnight, a low of 63, and winds from the north-northeast at 5 to 10 miles per hour. Tomorrow, generally sunny despite a few afternoon clouds, a high of 89. And tomorrow night, a few clouds with a low of 62, winds light and variable. 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
1: 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The number of Americans who now believe a college degree is a must-have has dropped to its lowest point ever. Today, only 31% believe it, and that number's shrinking big time. 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Stay up to date the easy way about all things digital with my free newsletter. 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
6: Here's your Bills on a Humphreys County weather forecast from WELZ, the Delta's Groove. Some clouds this evening, giving way to mainly clear skies overnight, a low of 63, and winds from the north-northeast at 5 to 10 miles per hour. Tomorrow, generally sunny despite a few afternoon clouds, a high of 89. And tomorrow night, a few clouds with a low of 62, winds light and variable. 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
1: Since the end of World War II until the last few years, the majority of Americans believed everyone needed a college degree. 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But now, a quarter of the way through the 21st century, here's where we are. 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The number of Americans who now believe a college degree is a must-have has dropped to its lowest point ever. Today, only 31% believe it, and that number's shrinking big time. 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Stay up to date the easy way about all things digital with my free newsletter. 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
2: Here's your Belzona and Humphreys County weather forecast from WELZ, the Delta's groove. Some clouds this evening giving way to mainly clear skies overnight, a low of 63, and winds from the north-northeast at 5 to 10 miles per hour. Tomorrow, generally sunny despite a few afternoon clouds, a high of 89. And tomorrow night, a few clouds with a low of 62, winds light and variable. 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
1: 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It's not a failure of components, says J.D. 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
6: Here's your Belzona and Humphreys County weather forecast from WELZ, the Delta's Groove. Some clouds this evening giving way to mainly clear skies overnight, a low of 63, and winds from the north-northeast at 5 to 10 miles per hour. Tomorrow, generally sunny despite a few afternoon clouds, a high of 89. And tomorrow night, a few clouds with a low of 62, winds light and variable. 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
1: Here's your Belzona and Humphreys County weather forecast from WELZ, The Delta's Groove. Some clouds this evening giving way to mainly clear skies overnight, a low of 63, and winds from the north-northeast at 5 to 10 miles per hour. Tomorrow, generally sunny despite a few afternoon clouds, a high of 89. And tomorrow night, a few clouds with a low of 62, winds light and variable. 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

0: 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Here's the Belzona Garden Club's Jill Smith with the October gardening tip.
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0: From Louise to Isola and everything in between, you're in the zone with WELZ, the Delta's groove. 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
1: Here's your Bozona and Humphreys County weather forecast from WELZ, the Delta's groove. Some clouds this evening giving way to mainly clear skies overnight, a low of 63, and winds from the north-northeast at 5 to 10 miles per hour. Tomorrow, generally sunny despite a few afternoon clouds, a high of 89. And tomorrow night, a few clouds with a low of 62, winds light and variable. 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
5: Here's your Belzona and Humphreys County weather forecast from WELZ, The Delta's Groove. Some clouds this evening giving way to mainly clear skies overnight, a low of 63, and winds from the north-northeast at 5 to 10 miles per hour. Tomorrow, generally sunny despite a few afternoon clouds, a high of 89. And tomorrow night, a few clouds with a low of 62, winds light and variable. 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
1: I'm Larry Magid with the Connect Faithfully Report. A major new study published in the Journal of the American Medical Association involving more than 2.8 million children in 64 countries found that higher screen time use is associated with slightly lower academic performance, language development, and behavioral outcomes. But, says Connect Safely Education Director Carrie Gallagher,
2: it's important to note that the researchers cautioned this link is an association and it does not prove causation. In fact, they acknowledge that this is a much more complicated area. Children who already face academic, emotional, or social challenges may be drawn towards screens more often.
1: Help from parents can include
2: prioritizing sleep, encouraging face-to-face interaction, rewarding reading, and intentionally scheduling in sports, arts, and other activities.
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0: From midnight to Brooklyn to all over the Central Delta, you've got us, WELZ, the Delta's groove. 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
1: Here's your Belzona and Humphreys County weather forecast from WELZ, the Delta's groove. Some clouds this evening giving way to mainly clear skies overnight, a low of 63, and winds from the north-northeast at 5 to 10 miles per hour. Tomorrow, generally sunny despite a few afternoon clouds, a high of 89. And tomorrow night, a few clouds with a low of 62, winds light and variable. 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
7: Here's your Buzz on a Humphreys County weather forecast from WELZ, the Delta's Groove. Some clouds this evening giving way to mainly clear skies overnight, a low of 63, and winds from the north-northeast at 5 to 10 miles per hour. Tomorrow, generally sunny despite a few afternoon clouds, a high of 89. And tomorrow night, a few clouds with a low of 62, winds light and variable. 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

0: You're listening to WELZ, the Delta's Groove. And one thing we are is local, locally owned and operated. That's why we're on all over town. Does your business have us on? Let us know.
1: Ford's most important vehicle gets some nice updates for 2027. This is Jeff Gilbert with the Car Chronicles. Grille freshenings and a new Carhartt trim among the things that are new with the 2027 F-150. Ford Truck Marketing Chief Todd Eckert saying they've also come in with lower price trims of their off-road models.
2: We've reduced the price by taking out some content on Tremor and on Raptor, essentially that customers had told us if for more just pure off-roading, they don't maybe need some of those interior enhancements.
1: V8s are also available on more F-150 trims, and the six-cylinder EcoBoost gets more power.
2: We're really excited about that because, quite frankly, it helps enhance the driving experience as well. Gives them more low-end torque on the low end of that band to get loads and towing moving quicker and faster.
1: Ford is also updating Blue Cruise hands-free technology on the 27 F-150 to allow it to work when you're towing a trailer. With the Car Chronicles, I'm Jeff Gilbert.
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0: 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The lights are on, the stands are packed, and it's time for Cowboy football. Your Humphreys County Board of Supervisors, James Bankhead, Naylon Lee, Woodrow Johnson, Delrick Henderson, and Reggie Pinkston are proud to stand behind our Humphreys County High School Cowboys this season. From the first day of school to the final touchdown, let's show the Delta what Cowboy pride is all about. Humphreys County, we ride together, we win together.
1: Here's your Buzz on a Humphreys County weather forecast from WELZ The Delta's Groove. Some clouds this evening, giving way to mainly clear skies overnight, a low of 63, and winds from the north-northeast at 5 to 10 miles per hour. Tomorrow, generally sunny despite a few afternoon clouds, a high of 89. And tomorrow night, a few clouds with a low of 62, winds light and variable. 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

0: 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Whether it's under the lights or in the classroom, our students show what hard work and heart can do. So grab your seat at the field, wear your school colors, and let's make some noise for the Rebels.
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3: Volkswagen takes another big swing at the U.S. market. This is Jeff Gilbert with the Car Chronicles. VW may be making deep cuts globally, but it realizes its long-term health depends on becoming a bigger player here in the U.S.
4: For generations, Volkswagen has been trying to redefine themselves to get to their past glory of the Beetle and the Rabbit. The latest push is wholeheartedly into trucks.
3: More SUVs, says Sam Fiorani of Auto Forecast Solutions, and even a new pickup truck, likely a competitor to the Toyota Tacoma and Nissan Frontier.
4: We believe it's going to be mid-sized because that's where the easiest entry for any manufacturer is. It's very difficult to tap into the full-size truck market. Mid-size is extremely tough as well, but it's a lot easier than going head-to-head against the Detroit 3.
3: Fiorani says any Volkswagen pickup truck would likely be made in the USA. With the Car Chronicles, I'm Jeff Gilbert.
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0: The heart of the Central Delta, WELZ. We've got Reverend Allen every weekday morning from 6 a.m. to 9 a.m. right here on WELZ, the Delta's groove. The lights are on, the stands are packed, and it's time for Cowboy football. Your Humphreys County Board of Supervisors, James Bankhead, Naylon Lee, Woodrow Johnson, Delrick Henderson, and Reggie Pinkston are proud to stand behind our Humphreys County High School Cowboys this season. From the first day of school to the final touchdown, let's show the Delta what Cowboy pride is all about. Humphreys County, we ride together, we win together.
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0: If you like it, then we love it, and we play it right here on WELZ, the Delta's Groove. 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
0: 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A customer who drives across town because the internet says you're open only to find a locked door may not. People understand that things happen, especially with small businesses. What frustrates them is not knowing. 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This is brought to you by the Belzona Humphreys Development Foundation. 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
1: I remember my first love affair. Somehow or another, the whole darn thing went wrong. But my mama had some great advice, so I thought I'd put it in the words of this song. I can still hear her saying,

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1: If you're tied up, you better stay tied up, because it's cheaper to keep it. This is from T. It says,

0: From midnight to Brooklyn to all over the Central Delta, you've got us, WELZ, the Delta's groove.
1: Volkswagen takes another big swing at the U.S. market. This is Jeff Gilbert with the Car Chronicles. VW may be making deep cuts globally, but it realizes its long-term health depends on becoming a bigger player here in the U.S.
2: For generations, Volkswagen has been trying to redefine themselves to get to their past glory of the Beetle and the Rabbit. The latest push is wholeheartedly into trucks.
1: More SUVs, says Sam Fiorani of Auto Forecast Solutions, and even a new pickup truck, likely a competitor to the Toyota Tacoma and Nissan Frontier.
2: We believe it's going to be mid-sized because that's where the easiest entry for any manufacturer is. It's very difficult to tap into the full-size truck market. Mid-size is extremely tough as well, but it's a lot easier than going head-to-head against the Detroit 3.
1: Fiorani says any Volkswagen pickup truck would likely be made in the USA. With the Car Chronicles, I'm Jeff Gilbert.
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0: The lights are on, the stands are packed, and it's time for Cowboy Football. Your Humphreys County Board of Supervisors, James Bankhead, Naylon Lee, Woodrow Johnson, Delrick Henderson, and Reggie Pinkston are proud to stand behind our Humphreys County High School Cowboys this season. From the first day of school to the final touchdown, let's show the Delta what Cowboy Pride is all about. Humphreys County, we ride together, we win together.
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1: A life-saving technology has the potential to save even more lives. This is Jeff Gilbert with the Car Chronicles. The American College of Surgeons says automatic crash notifications should be standard and free in all vehicles. California trauma surgeon Teresa Chen says there are many different systems and they need to be standardized.
2: Then from there, it's also, well, does any of that information, would it help me as a trauma surgeon being able to know what that information means, interpret in a way that I can be alerted that, oh, the patients coming out of that vehicle and that collision are going to be very injured or not very injured.
1: There have been preliminary talks involving car makers, the medical community, and regulators.
2: We're all trying to work together, keep people safer, save more lives. We're all on the same team.
1: Dr. Chen says emergency physicians need to get the right information, not too much information, and it has to be done quickly. With the Car Chronicles, I'm Jeff Gilbert.
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0: From Louise to Isola and everything in between, you're in the zone with WELZ, the Delta's Groove. 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
0: 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A customer who drives across town because the internet says you're open only to find a locked door may not. 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
1: 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This is Jeff Gilbert with a Car Chronicles test drive. 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It is lifted a bit for some basic off-roading. 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The BZ Woodland gives Toyota a solid entry into the EV market. 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

0: Brooklyn to all over the Central Delta, you've got us, WELZ, the Delta's groove. 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
1: 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This is Jeff Gilbert with a Car Chronicles test drive. Toyota shortened the name of the former BZ4X to BZ, and they've added a more powerful BZ Woodland trim. That takes them into the heart of the electric vehicle market. The BZ Woodland that Toyota let me spend some time in was well laid out, spacious, and had more than enough power. Now it is short on range, only 260 miles. It is lifted a bit for some basic off-roading. A special tow package is also available, styling reminiscent of the popular Toyota RAV4. The BZ Woodland is part of a joint effort with Subaru, but the feel is pure Toyota. The BZ Woodland gives Toyota a solid entry into the EV market. Let's give it 4 out of 5 stars. With a Car Chronicles test drive, I'm Jeff Gilbert.
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0: 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And one thing we are is local, locally owned and operated. That's why we're on all over town. Does your business have us on? Let us know.
1: 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Farmers across the country continue to struggle with the high cost of diesel. Mike McCormick is the president of the Mississippi Farm Bureau Federation.
2: 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So we are continuing to see bankruptcies continue to go up here and in other states as well.
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Good morning, Belzona. Good morning, Greater Delta Area. Good morning, my brothers, my sisters, my friends in the faith. It is another day's journey. And Brother Allen is so very glad about it. Today is Tuesday, October the 13th, 2026. Here in the Catfish Capital, it is 66. Tuesday, October the 13th, 2026. Here in the Catfish Capital,

Bentonville with 4 to 8 miles per hour. We can look for a low tonight of about 70 degrees. That's a look at your weather on this Tuesday morning, October the 13th. You're tuned into the Delta's best in good gospel music on the Delta's Groove, 1460 AM, Belzona, Mississippi, 100.3 W262DE, Belzona, Mississippi. 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Belzona, it is the catfish capital of the world. I'm your host, Maurice Allen.

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And I kept wondering, Lord, what about me? But now I understand. Delay was never denial. Silence was never absence. 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
0: I know he does.
2: I'm so glad God didn't forget me. 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Brother Jack Lee sending it out to my friend Jackie Lee. And you know, it's all about trusting God and holding on to God's unchanging hands.

0: This is Bennett Thompson asking you for your vote and support in the November 3rd general election. For the last 2 years, I've been pushing back on Donald Trump and the Republicans' effort to cut Pell Grants for our kids to get a college education, as well as Head Start and child care opportunities. Republicans just don't care about us. All they want is to somehow blame Joe Biden for the high price of gas and food. Let's show the Republicans that we know better. I'm Bennett Thompson asking everyone, go to the polls and vote on November 3rd and show Donald Trump and the Republicans that snake oil will not sell.
1: On Tuesday, November the 3rd, vote for Bennett Thompson for Congressional District Number 2. 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

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Get up out of that bed, wash your face and hands, get into the kitchen and make some noise with the pots and the pans. Good morning, bells on a good morning, Greater Delta area. Today is Tuesday, October the 13th, 2026. It is 67 degrees on the outside. We can look for a high today of 94 degrees. Clear skies this morning and partly cloudy this afternoon. Winds from the south-southwest, 5 to 10 miles per hour. As we go overnight, we can look for a low tonight of about 70 degrees. Generally clear skies early part and with a few clouds overnight. Winds from the south-southwest, light and varied, but 4 to 8 miles per hour. That's a look at your weather. Now for the birthdays and anniversaries on October the 13th. Happy birthdays going out to Harrison Milton. We call him Rock. Happy birthdays going out to Rock Milton. Ethel Shields Richardson with the birthday today. Miss Evelyn Bankhead with the birthday today. Happy birthday, Evelyn. Mariah Smith with the birthday. Happy birthday to you. Laquanda Bullock, happy birthday, Laquanda. Ottawa Anderson Sr. with the birthday. Happy birthday to you, Ottawa Anderson Sr. Tony Brown with the birthday. Pam Gamil, happy birthday, Pam Gamil. Takiya Hart, happy birthday going out to you. Mr. Elijah Price, 14 today. Happy 14th birthday to you, Elijah. Happy birthday is going out to Marvin Lewis in Remembers, would be 57 today. My granddaughter, Johanna Renee Allen, turned 16 today. Happy 16th birthday to you, Sugar. Happy birthday is going out to Janaya Lee, 23 today. Kamani Barnes, happy birthday to you. Katie Edwards with the birthday. Happy birthday, Katie Edwards. Mrs. Sarita Wheeler Daniel with the birthday. Happy birthday to you, Sarita. Carolyn Eubanks with the birthday. Happy birthday going out to you. Andrew Ratliff turns 46 today. Happy 46th birthday going out to you. These are the birthdays and anniversaries that are in my book. We are now getting ready for your announcements. Smith Funeral announced the funeral story for the late Mr. Jimmy Lee Smith, age 79, of Louise, Mississippi. His service would take place on Thursday, October the 15th, 12 o'clock noon at Big Mount Zion Missionary Baptist Church. The body will lie in state from 11 to 12. Burial's going to be at Goshen Cemetery. Reverend Dr. Donald Washington will be officiating. Visitation will be on Wednesday, October the 14th, 1 to 5 p.m. at Smith Funeral Home Chapel. And please ask, keep his surviving family and friends lifted up in prayer. And usher assistance is being requested for this funeral service. Smith Funeral Home announced the funeral service of the late Mr. Leon Pokey William, age 69, of Belzona. His service will take place Saturday, October the 17th, 11 o'clock, Upper Room Fellowship Ministries, Highway 49, the Bottom Line Stay from 10 to 11. Bill's going to be at Humphreys County Memorial Garden. Reverend Dr. Walter William will be officiating. Visitation will be on Friday, October the 16th, 1 to 5 p.m. at Smith Funeral Home Chapel. He's survived by his children, Leon William Jr., Marcus William, Jerome William, Melissa Taylor, Alicia Lee James, Decoya Lee, Felicia Tucker, Nicole Tucker Tate, his brothers, Ernest William, Walter William, Henry William, Terry William, Kevin William, his sisters, Anna Laura Thurman, his grandchildren, nieces, nephews, other relatives, and close friends. Smith Funeral Home announced the funeral service for the late Mr. Patrick Dwayne Lowe, age 44, of Belzona.
Service will take place Saturday, October the 17th at 11 o'clock a.m. New Life St. Paul, Church of God in Christ. The Bible Lines stay from 10 to 11. Bill will be at Sutton Cemetery. Dr. Joe Lee Jackson will be officiating. Visitation will be on Friday, October the 16th, 1 to 5 p.m. New Life St. Paul, Church of God in Christ. He's survived by his son, his daughter, brother, sisters, nieces, nephews, other relatives, and close friends. Now, Model Contract Development Program is an ongoing program for the next 3 weeks. On tonight, October the 13th, they will be talking about marketing, estimating, and bidding. They meet 5:30 p.m. at the Isola Multipurpose Building. Kids and Q's kicked off on last night. And they will resume on tonight. The Kids and Q's, October the 12th and 13th, two nights of powerful youth revival, inviting all youth, youth groups, choirs, all White Star Baptist Church. On tonight, Distinguished Beta Rho Chapter of Omega Psi Phi Fraternity will be in charge. And their newly interim pastor, Earth Robinson III. Bells on the First Seventh-day Adventist Church food pantry will be distributing food packages on

0: They will not have any produce on Wednesday, okay? Blessing of the Hunt, Calvary Missionary Baptist Church, Highway 12, east of Belzona. It's going to take place on October the 23rd, which is a Friday night at 7 o'clock p.m. And the speaker is going to be James Scott of Wyoming. Adults and children are welcome, and the food will be served. Yazoo County Layman, Natural Baptist Layman Movement, Men and Boys Conference. Going to take place on Saturday, October the 24th, 8 o'clock a.m. to 12:30 p.m. at New Zion Missionary Baptist Church, 630 East 12th Street, Yazoo City, Mississippi, where Reverend Willie Eugene Smith is the pastor. And the speakers for the men, Brother James Mallett, Reverend Michael Wynn, and Brother Maurice Thompson. Speaker for the boys, Brother Lacaris Oliver and Reverend Anthony Phillip. Holiday Chapel Missionary Baptist Church, Old 5 Mile Road in Louise, Mississippi. Reverend Eugene Pearson is the pastor. Invite you to come worship and celebrate and growth in faith. Youth and young adult ministries present Faith and the ABCs of Salvation. Sunday, October the 25th, 11:30 a.m. with morning regular worship service. Green Grove Missionary Baptist Church invites you to our trunk or treat. It is going to take place on October the 31st, 4 p.m. to 6 o'clock p.m. And we're inviting all to come on out and share. There'll be games, candy, fun, costumes, and welcome. Everyone is welcome. So come on out, pack your trunks, and let's have a grand time. Weeping Mary Missionary Baptist Church invites you to our Family and Friends Day celebration on Sunday, November the 15th at 11 o'clock. The speaker is yours truly, Maurice Allen, which is also the pastor of the church, and we're inviting you to come and celebrate with us. Now, on okay, let me see. Saturday, absentee voting. Remember, you can absentee vote from 8 to 5. 8 to 5, absentee vote. And you can also vote on October the 24th and October the 31st. Poll Workers Resolution Board have a training at 5:30 p.m. on October the 15th. And election day is November the 3rd, 2026. All precincts will be open 7 o'clock a.m. to 7 o'clock p.m. And it is never too late to register. Too late to register for this upcoming election, but you can get your registration in. Okay? Goes for the next election that comes up. October is Breast Cancer Awareness Month. Please join the University of Alabama O'Neal Cancer Comprehensive Center as we celebrate breast cancer survivors, those who support them, and honor the memory of other courageous warriors. 1 in 8 women in the United States are diagnosed with breast cancer. Breast cancer is the second leading cause of cancer death in women. Screening is key to fighting against breast cancer. Mammograms should be begun at the age of 40 for women at average risk. Women of high risk for breast cancer, including those with family history, should talk with their doctors and may need to start screening earlier. Encourage the women in your life to get a mammogram. Early detection saves lives. A swap shop item. There are 2 32-inch doors for sale. 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You may call 662-247-1192. And County Cousins Clothes Closet is open Monday through Wednesday. Well, I think by request, but Monday through Wednesday, someone is available to assist you. Monday through Wednesday from 10 o'clock a.m. to 12. For more information, you may call Mrs. Susie Croft, 662-836-4042. 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
3: 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And the third, in all things, give thanks and pray for wisdom, guidance, and direction. 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They've taught me to remain humble when things are going well, to seek wisdom when decisions are difficult, and to treat people with dignity and respect, regardless of who they are. And as your circuit court judge, I will bring that same character to the bench while faithfully following the law. Wisdom in making difficult decisions, fairness in how people are treated, integrity when no one is watching, and respect for every person who enters that courtroom. Because a judge should understand that the position isn't about the person wearing the robe. It's about the people the judge is called to serve. 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
0: It is 6:46 in the morning, and I do have the best music in the Mississippi Delta coming your direction. By the way, I'm your host, Maurice Allen.

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4: 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Order in Holmes, Humphreys, and Yazoo counties. All rise to cutting crime. All rise to keeping bad people off the streets. 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All rise to connecting mentally challenged people to the right blend of accountability and treatment. All rise to keeping older people safe. All rise to creating a fair justice system with no big I's and little U's. 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Educated at Millsaps, Notre Dame, and Georgetown. Accomplished, having tried capital murder, aggravated assault, and armed robbery cases since 2002. Drafted or edited over 1,000 municipal contracts and was responsible for 100 civil cases. All rise and vote for Tim Howard, November 3rd. Circuit Court Judge, the best choice beyond a reasonable doubt. I am Tim Howard, and this message is hereby ordered and approved. Paid for and approved by the committee to elect Tim Howard.
5: 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It is 67 degrees on the outside. We can look for clear skies this morning, then becoming a partly cloud as we go toward the afternoon, with winds from the south-southwest 5 to 10 miles per hour. Your temperature will climb up to about 94 degrees for a high. As we go into the late evening, generally clear skies are overnight, and few passing clouds can be seen. With winds from the south-southwest light and variable 4 to 8 miles per hour, your temperature will lower down to about 70 degrees for a low on tonight. That is a look at your weather, and we do thank you for allowing us to be a part of your day, bringing you the Delta's best in good gospel music.
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1: As we go into prayer, we're praying for the family of Brother Willie Walton,
0: and even when
1: Sister Kate Griffin's brother,
0: reach back and get an old
1: a member of the class of 1960 there in Chicago. We're praying for the Bronson family. Mr. Johnny Coleman, I pray for you. As we go to the altar of prayer, Jackie Robinson Lee, Margaret Lee, Marquise Clancy's family, we pray for you. We're praying for Lisa and Herman Clancy. Roosevelt Rabbit Delaney, I pray for you. As we go to the altar of prayer, Jimmy Morgan's family, Evelina Gates, we pray for you. Faye Wade, I pray for you. Martha Rush, Deborah Jefferson, Larosky Ross, we tender you to God in prayer. Oscar Collin, we yet hold you up to God in prayer. Jimmy Young, Dorothy Washington's family, we pray for you. As we go to the altar of God in prayer, Lonnie Haynes, you and your family, I pray for you. Howard and Ernestine Austin, Clarence and Gloria Reed, Rufus and Maddie Strader, I tender you to God in prayer. Miss Bessie Ball, Vernell Watson Jr., I pray for you. Marion Brown, I lift you up to God in prayer. Martha Hart,
0: I have already.
1: Moselle Thomas, we pray for you. Lois Johnson, Ernestine Probert, Grace Griffin, Doris Dean Gray, Lucille McKenzie, Essie Martin, Evelyn Henderson, Mother Murdis McPherson, Mother Elsie, I pray for you. As I go to the altar of prayer, Dwayne Dabney, we're praying for complete restoration in your body. Reverend Anjanette Gibb Walton, Wardell Walton, I pray for you. Chase Ray, Gloria Reed of Chicago, Illinois, we tender you to God in prayer. Elder David Field, Frank Anderson Jr., Virgie Prestwood Hayes, we pray for you. As we go to the altar of God in prayer, we're praying for Mother Alice May Reed, Mother Lydia Wilson, Mama Della Dodd, Mother Bessie Brown, I tender you to God in prayer. As we go to the altar of God in prayer, Frank Anderson Jr., we pray for you. Robert Hart, I lift you up to God in prayer. Every name on my prayer list, omitting none, we submit you to the hands of God in prayer.

Abraham, Isaac, and Jacob. Our Father, the same Father that stepped out from behind the curtains of nowhere, stood up on the platform of nothing, and said, "Let there be light." And light came skipping down the streets of the universe, knocking down the doors of darkness. Our Father, the same Father that scooped out the valley, piled up the mountains, threaded the earth with rivers and lakes, painted the sky blue and the clouds white without a brush or a ladder. Our Father, same Father that put hydrogen in the air, sodium chloride in water, proteins in meat, and calcium in milk. Our Father, our created Father, that shaped this old body of mine and then breathed in it and gave me the breath of life. Yes, sir. Yes.

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I call you our Father because somebody needs you just like a father. Father, I want you to search my heart tonight. Find anything that shouldn't be there. Take it out tonight. Make us worthy to call on your name. Lord, somebody today is going to the operating room. Oh, Lord, I want you to guide the hands of the doctor. Go with them before they get in the room. And be with them every step of the way. We go in faith today, knowing that faith can move mountains. Oh, Lord, somebody today is right there in intensive care. Oh, Lord, somebody today is listening to me right now. Can't hardly move in that sick bed.

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Touch that father on drugs tonight. Oh, Lord, I know you can heal. Will you heal? Will you heal? Will you heal? In the name of Jesus, we claim the victory. Have mercy, Lord. Somebody tonight, somebody today, right now, need a miracle. Not tomorrow, not next week,

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Those that are having financial difficulties, we claim the victory in the name of Jesus. Let every heart raise your hand and say, Jesus, Jesus. When trouble around, Jesus. When enemies around, Jesus. 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

It was my pleasure to be up in Harrison, Arkansas this past week to speak to a group of bankers. And I spent some time the following day in the nearby community of Yeovil. It was so gratifying to have a large number of people tell me they really enjoy this program. Many of them told me they listen every day. But what I want to share with you today could make a wonderful difference in how you see things. First of all, I want to suggest that you learn to live your life like a dog chasing a rabbit. Now please stop for just a moment and think what I've shared with you. Have you ever had the opportunity to look at a dog's face while it was right in the middle of a rabbit chase? Well, quite honestly, it's the most satisfying, enthusiastic sight you've ever seen. Now, you can be sure when a dog is chasing a rabbit, in his mind, he has something wonderful to do. There's something else I might want to point out here. I've never seen a rabbit chasing a dog. Have you? While most rabbits get away, the rabbit is always out front, and we might say the dog's goal is to catch him. But the exciting part is the chase. This is the fun part. But back to my earlier statement. If you don't already live an exciting, fun-filled life, I want to suggest that you begin to think about your own possibilities. There are attitudes, habits, and skills that we can learn to make life more rewarding and interesting. In a very real sense, we can learn to live our lives like a dog chasing a rabbit. We can always have something out in front of us that's exciting and wonderful to do. Now, at this point, you might say, you know, I'm interested, but how do I go about it? First, in your mind, visualize the rabbit chase. Notice that most of the excitement comes from the chase itself. And then begin to think about something that you want very much. Maybe something that's eluded you for many years. Perhaps something you've given up on, or maybe even something in your mind that's too big because of your own self-imposed limitations. You know, most of our limitations are self-imposed because of our self-image. But right here, my friend, I want to pass along a thought that will help you. How many rabbits can a dog chase at once? Well, he's lucky if he catches even one. That's what you need to see. So reestablish that single goal that you want to achieve. In your mind, visualize the dog and the rabbit and get started. Remember, the fun and most of the excitement happens during the chase. Well, that's it for now. On behalf of Jim Davidson, the author and producer of How to Plan Your Life, I'm Dave McCree with a final thought. The train of failure usually runs on the track of laziness. And now, 8:43. During our time today, I'd like to pose a question that affects lots of people in our country. Are prescription drugs always safe? Well, if you don't already know the answer, you can probably guess the answer is no. It's estimated that harmful reactions to prescription drugs put about 300,000 people a year in U.S. hospitals. This, according to the National Council on Patient Information and Education. Now, as you listen to me here, if you or a member of your family is on some sort of medication, or you have some mental or physical condition that you suspect will lead to a doctor prescribing medication, then I hope you'll really tune me in for the next few minutes. To really focus on the problem, here's my opening question once again. Are prescription drugs always safe? Many people place complete confidence in their doctor, and this is as it should be. But there are times when a breakdown in communication or insufficient information results in a harmful reaction to a drug that has been prescribed by a physician. Because this situation is becoming more widespread, I want to pass on something I read the other day. It's titled, A Safety Guide to Prescription Drugs. Who knows? It might keep you or a member of your family out of the hospital. The key to staying out of this group is to exchange vital information with a prescribing physician. When prescribing drugs are needed, give the doctor details about your lifestyle, such as smoking, drinking, special diet, etc., and any physical reactions to drugs, food, fragrance, sunlight, or other things that you're aware of. Also, let the physician know if you're currently taking any medication, non-prescription drugs included, or have a long-term illness such as heart disease or liver ailments. Your physician should explain a drug's possible side effects, when they might occur, how to treat them, and any diet or activity limitations necessary while taking that drug. Find out the brand and the generic name of the drug and how new the drug is. Usually, the longer the drug has been on the market, the more that is known about it.
Some researchers recommend avoiding drugs that have been on the market for less than 2 years. This is the end of the Safety Guide to Prescription Drugs, but I'd like to make a comment in closing. Much of the time, our good health is up to us. We have to do things right and make sure we tell the doctor the things I've discussed. We just can't go into a doctor's office and give up and say, "Well, doctor, here I am," and hope all this vital information will be brought out. Well, here's wishing you all good health. And that's our program for today. Thank you for listening to How to Plan Your Life. On behalf of Jim Davidson, the author and producer of this program, this is Dave McCree with a final thought. Even a woodpecker owes his success to the fact that he uses his head.

0: Gotta have a good day. Good morning, Bells on a Good Morning Greater Delta Area. Hey, I was getting my groove on that song. You should have seen my feet while I'm sitting in my seat. My feet and my body don't work together anymore, so I have to do one at a time. Sit down and let my feet do the strolling. Good morning, Bells on a Good Morning Greater Delta Area. It is time for Around the Town. On Around the Town, I start with your announcements first. And these are they. Smith Funeral Home announced the funeral service of the late Mr. Jimmy Lee Smith, age 79, of Louise. His service will take place on Thursday, October the 15th, 12 o'clock noon, at Big Mount Zion Missionary Baptist Church of Louise. The body will lie in state from 11 to 12. Burial's going to be at Goshen Cemetery. Reverend Dr. Donald Washington will be officiating. Visitation will be on Wednesday, October the 14th, 1 to 5 p.m. at Smith Funeral Home Chapel. And usher assistance is being requested for this service. Smith Funeral Home announced the funeral service of the late Mr. Leon Pokey William, age 69, of Belzona. Service will take place Saturday, October the 17th, 11 o'clock. At Upper Room Fellowship Ministries, Highway 49, the body will lie in state from 10 to 11. Bell's going to be at Humphreys County Memorial Garden. Reverend Dr. Walter William will be officiating. Visitation will be on Friday, October the 16th, 1 to 5 p.m. at Smith Funeral Home Chapel. He's survived by his children, Leon William Jr., Marcus William, Jerome William, Melissa Taylor, Alicia Lee Jane, Takoya Lee, Felicia Tucker, Nicole Tucker Tate, his brothers Ernest William Jr., Walter William, Henry William, Terry William, Kevin William, his sister Annie Laura Thurman, his grandchildren, nieces, nephews, other relatives, and close friends. Smith Funeral Home announced the funeral service of the late Mr. Patrick Dwayne Lowe, age 44, of Belzona. His service will take place Saturday, October the 17th, 11 o'clock at New Life St. Paul Church of God in Christ. The body will lie in state from 10 to 11. Burial's going to be at Sutton Cemetery. Dr. Jolie Jackson will be officiating. Visitation on Friday, October the 16th, 1 to 5 p.m. at New Life St. Paul Church of God in Christ. He's survived by his son, his daughters, brothers, sisters, nieces, nephews, other relatives, and close friends. Now, Model Contractor Development Program is scheduled for today at 5:30 p.m. And the topic of discussion will be marketing, estimating, and bidding. Now, I believe some of you have already been attending, so I'm just giving you the schedule for tonight. This is for the people, the 9-week program. In-person workshop service for small business owners and those aspiring to become small business owners in the state of Mississippi. And you need your contractor's license. They're showing you how to go about accomplishing that. Keys and Cues, October the 12th and 13th. Two nights of powerful revival. They got started on last night and they will resume on tonight at 5:30 p.m. at White Star Missionary Baptist Church. Now, Helping Hand Food Pantry will not have any produce for tomorrow. Okay? They went, but there was none. Okay? So, no produce pickup for you tomorrow. Belzona First Seventh-day Adventist Church Food Pantry will be distributing food packages on October the 22nd, starting at 8 o'clock a.m. And Blessing of the Hunt going to take place at Calvary Baptist Church, Highway 12 East in Belzona. It's going to take place on October the 23rd, at 7 o'clock p.m. That is a Friday night. And the speaker is going to be Brother James Scott of Wyoming. The calling all adults and children, you are welcome. And they do have a scrumptious meal, wild game, fish. Oh, yeah, they have a scrumptious meal prepared for you. Yazoo County Layman, the National Baptist Layman Movement, calling all men and boys to a conference, passing the gospel generation to generation, equipping the men we have and reaching the men we don't have. This is going to take place Saturday, October the 24th, 8 o'clock a.m. to 12:30 p.m. at New Zion Missionary Baptist Church, 630 East 12th Street in Yazoo City, Mississippi. Reverend Willie Eugene Smith is the pastor of the church. Pleasant Hill Missionary Baptist Church, where Reverend Willie Eugene Smith is the pastor, invites you to their third annual Mother-Daughter Tea. 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Pleasant Hill Church Fellowship Hall, Saturday, October the 24th, 4 o'clock p.m., and the event color pink and purple, dress to impress. Gift will be given. Tracy Taylor is the chairperson. Holiday Chapel Missionary Baptist Church, 05 Mile Road, where Reverend Eugene B. Pearson Jr. is the pastor, invite you to come and worship, celebrate, and grow with them in faith. 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That's for safe trick-or-treating at Green Grove. The members of Weeping Mary Missionary Baptist Church invite you to our Family and Friends Day celebration, which will take place on Sunday, November the 15th at 11 o'clock a.m. Maurice Allen will deliver the message and the pastor. We invite all to come and share this wonderful day of faith, fellowship, and community with us. Now, the Humphreys County Circuit Clerk's office open for voting each day from 8 o'clock to 5 o'clock p.m. on Saturday, October the 24th and October the 31st. They will be open from 8 o'clock a.m. to 12 noon. Okay? You're without excuse. You vote like your life depends on it. Okay? November the 3rd is General Election Day. All voting precincts will be open from 7 o'clock a.m. to 7 o'clock p.m. And if you are not registered, please go head on. If you're 18 and older, be 18 and older if you're 17. Now, you cannot reach this election, but you go ahead on and get registered. So the next election come around, you will be eligible to vote. Humphreys County Junior Tigers, they're going to be at Ruleville Middle on October the 14th. October the 14th, the Humphreys County Tigers football team will be at Ruleville. The kickoff is going to be at 5:30 p.m. And Humphreys County Cowboys will be playing Thomas Edwards. And that's going to be at 7 o'clock p.m. Okay? The O'Neill Comprehensive Cancer Center reminding you that October is Breast Cancer Awareness Month. 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One in eight women in the United States are diagnosed with breast cancer. 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Mammograms should begin at age 40 for women at average risk. 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Encourage the women in your life to get a mammogram. Early detection saves life. 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I'm going to hear from our sponsor. 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
0: All right, I have opened up the telephone lines for your phone calls, your birthday wish. The number to call is 662-247-1744. October the 13th, these are the birthdays. My good friend Harrison Rock Milton. Happy birthday to you, Rock. Coming from your sister, from your wife, Sophia, your sister, Ruth Milton. From all of your brothers and your sisters, from Tanya, Jordan, your children, your grands, nieces, and nephews, Mr. Harrison Rock Milton, happy birthday going out to you. Miss Eltha Shield Richardson with the birthday. Happy birthday to Eltha Shield Richardson. From James, George, Andrea, from Henry and Kate Griffin. WELZ, good morning.
2: Good morning. How you doing? Good
0: I'm
2: morning.
0: Fine. How are you?
2: I was calling to say happy birthday to my niece, Janaya Lee, turned 23, from her mother, Wanda Lee, her daddy, Greg Lee, all her sister and brother, and her little, I think, five-year-old son, Jay. And coming from Edna and the Chapman family, we all love her, and we pray, Lord, she'll see many, many more. I cried to call her. But the age, I know she's sleeping. She wouldn't get answer the phone this morning.
0: 23 years old. If she not working, she's asleep.
2: Oh, she's asleep. She works. She's work at the federal prison.
0: Okay.
2: That's where she work at. But anyway, who all is having a birthday and anniversary coming from Edna and the Chapman family, and you and your family be blessed on this day. Everybody be safe out there. I love you all. Who I lost a loved one, my prayer and my love still go out to them. So you be safe on your job wherever you go, and I love you and your family.
0: We love you too, sweetie. All right.
2: Thank you. Bye-bye.
0: Bye-bye. All right. Happy birthday is going out to Evelyn Bankhead. Happy birthday to you, Miss Evelyn Bankhead, from your mom, Georgia. Sister Felicia, Marcia, Dalphia, Shanita. Happy birthday to you from Henry and Kate Griffin, from James and Tabitha Bankhead. Happy birthday to Evelyn Bankhead on today. Mariah Smith, happy birthday, Mariah, from Ariella, from Sam and Martha, from the Edwards and Smith family. Laquanda Bullock with the birthday. Happy birthday to you from Vanessa Head and from the Bullock family. Mr. Minister Ottawa Anderson Sr. Happy birthday to you from your wife, Vera, your son, Ottawa Jr., from your grandchildren, from the Edwards Anderson Johnson Body Redmond family, a redeemed Church of God in Christ family. Ottawa Anderson, happy birthday. Mr. Tony Brown, happy birthday to Tony Brown on today from the Brown family. WELZ, good morning.
2: Good morning, handsome.
0: And good morning, beautiful. How are you today?
2: I'm doing great, Daddy. How about you?
0: I am quite well. Thank you for asking.
2: Good. Good morning, Sister Sherry.
0: She's not here today.
2: I was wondering why I hadn't heard her voice on the radio. I just thought it was your section. You know how y'all divide up the section.
0: Yeah. She just MIA today.
2: Okay. Well, this is called in quickly because today is a very, very, very, very special day. Just felt like it'd take forever for it to get here, but it's finally here. I want to call in and wish one of the most stubborn and feisty and fierce, but also smart and talented babies, my daughter, Johanna Sugar Renee Allen, a wonderful, happy, sweet 16th birthday. I really believe she feel like she turned 16 going on 26, but we're going to just celebrate the 16th part today.
0: Let her deal with the 26.
2: Let her deal with the 26. I'm going to deal with the 16.
0: Look, you have my condolences with that one, okay?
2: I know. I ask everybody with a listening ear and a powerful tongue, please say a prayer for me. That's all I ask you. Say a prayer for me.
0: Yes, indeed.
2: Somebody else here right quick. Good morning.
0: Good morning.
3: Happy birthday, Sugar Mama. This your wife, boy.
0: Okay, I thought it was. I just wanted to be sure. I just wasn't expecting y'all two to be together this time of the morning.
2: She stops over in the mornings, you know, when she be taking the kids to school.
0: Okay.
2: I'm blessed. I get to talk to my daddy on the phone. I get to see my mama. I'm just blessed. I get to see both my parents every day.
0: Uh-huh.
2: So it's a wonderful thing. But yeah, happy birthday. Huh?
0: Let me share this with you.
2: Yes, we were
0: at a White Star last night.
2: Uh-huh.
0: And there was a little girl there. I didn't see her face because she was sitting way up in front of me. But every question they asked, her hands would go up.
2: Uh-huh.
0: And then she would talk. And she talked so soft until they could not understand what she was saying. They had to, But I kept looking at the child and said, that's nobody but Angie. Anybody has that much to say, just like... That little child put me so much in the mind of you when you were small.
2: Always had an opinion.
0: Always had an opinion. Yes.
2: Oh, my goodness. Well, anyway, I'm going to get out the line so somebody else can call in and wish my baby a happy birthday. And everybody else that have a birthday on this beautiful day, October 13th, happy birthday to you. Happy anniversary to everyone. And this birthday shout goes out to Johanna from me, her mommy, her dad, Joseph, her brother, Tabez, from you, from wife, Jerome, Jackie, she probably called in later, Oates, all the whole family, Markayla down in Memphis, we love her so much. Happy, happy birthday, and you have a great day, Daddy.
0: I'm going to do it, and you as well.
2: Okay. All right.
0: All right, honey. Bye-bye.
2: Bye-bye.
0: All right, happy birthday is going out to Miss Pamela Gamille. Happy birthday, Pam Gamille, from Annette, from the Anderson, Thomas, and Gamille family. Takiya Hart with the birthday. Happy birthday to Takiya Hart from the Hart family. WELZ, good morning.
4: I would like to wish a woman a happy birthday on today.
0: Who?
4: Woman, that's what I call her.
0: Oh, you call her woman.
4: Yeah, you know, they used to be over here all the time.
0: Yeah, no. Uh-huh. Mm-hmm.
4: I want to wish her a happy birthday.
0: Okay. Well, thank you,
4: ma'am. Allen and her mother, I say hello.
0: Well, I think they're listening.
4: Okay, then.
0: Okay?
4: All right.
0: All right, baby. Have a great one. Bye-bye. Happy birthday is going out to Mr. Elijah Price, 14 today. Happy 14th birthday to Elijah Price from Brenda, Michael, Mary Taylor, from Brescia to Collier, Willard, from Tigger, from Polly, LaKendriana. Happy birthday, Elijah Price, from all of your cousins, nieces, and nephews. Happy birthday is going out to Marvin Lewis on today, 57. Happy 57th birthday to you in remembrance from Vita, Tim, all of your sisters and your brothers. Miss Johanna Renee Sugar Mama Allen, 16 today. Whew. Yeah. Happy 16th birthday to you from Andrea, from Jabez, from Joseph, from wife, from Uncle Reese, from all your aunts, uncles, cousins, and from little Jerome. Johanna Renee Allen, happy birthday to you. Janaya Lee turns 23 today. Happy 23rd birthday to you from Etna, from Wanda, Greg, from Carlos, and Derry. Happy birthday, Janaya Lee. Kamani Barnes with a birthday. Happy birthday, Kamani. Coming from Linda Faye, from Wilford. Happy birthday, Kamani Barnes. Katie Edwards has a birthday today. Happy birthday to you, Miss Katie Edwards, from Ruby Delaney. Mrs. Sarita Wheeler Daniels with a birthday. Happy birthday to you from Georgia, from your daughter Cambria. Happy birthday, Sarita Wheeler Daniel. Carolyn Eubanks with the birthday. Happy birthday to you, Carolyn Eubanks. And Andrew Ratliff with the birthday, 46 today, coming from Leah's Session. These are all of the birthdays and anniversaries that are in my book. We do welcome your call, 662-247-1744. You may have another miscellaneous announcement that you'd like to talk about or a topic of discussion you'd like to bring about. Well, we do welcome your calls during this time, 247-1744.
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5: Good morning, Reverend Emma. How you doing?
0: I'm good, Miss Fanny. How are you today?
5: I'm doing fine. I'm calling to wish a special young lady 16 today. Is that your granddaughter?
0: My granddaughter.
5: I wish her a happy birthday. And tell your wife, I say hello, and everybody else having a special day. You throw that out there for me.
0: Okay, we sure do it. Well, they're listening to you right now, so they hear you. Just say good morning, everybody in Belzona.
5: Well, good morning, everybody in Belzona. Y'all have a blessed day, and God on y'all side.
0: And God's still on your side as well, okay?
5: Okay.
0: All right, sweetheart. Have a great day. Look, somebody in your family had a birthday yesterday or the day before. And I was waiting on you to call in, but you didn't.
5: Thursday, my daughter be 49.
0: No, I'm talking about in the past. 48. I'm talking about yesterday or the day before. Somebody in your family.
5: I don't know.
0: Okay. I'm not going to try my book back to find out who it was, because it might have been yesterday or the next day. So, but anyway, you got a daughter with a birthday coming up.
5: Yes, okay. Her birthday on the 15th of October.
0: Okay. Well, I'll wait to hear from you on that day, okay?
5: Okay.
0: All right,
5: you have a good day.
0: You too, baby. Bye-bye.
5: Bye-bye.
0: All right, we welcome your calls at 662-247-1744. 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I'm looking for something here. But I'm just reminded that we do have listeners in California, Nashville, Florida, and Texas, Chicago. We're trying to just broaden our bandwidth so we can reach everybody. And one of our fine listeners up there in Nashville, Tennessee, I'm going to let you hear from her at this time.
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0: 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And we're just so grateful to be coming into your space. Thank you for inviting us in and allowing us to sup with you. The best music in the Mississippi Delta coming your direction. Walter Hawkins coming to you. He's That Kind of Friend.

0: This is Bennett Thompson asking you for your vote and support in the November 3rd general election. For the last 2 years, I've been pushing back on Donald Trump and the Republicans' effort to cut Pell Grants for our kids to get a college education, as well as Head Start and child care opportunities. Republicans just don't care about us. All they want is to somehow blame Joe Biden for the high price of gas and food. Let's show the Republicans that we know better. I'm Bennett Thompson asking everyone, go to the polls and vote on November 3rd and show Donald Trump and the Republicans that that snake oil will not sell.
1: On Tuesday, November the 3rd, vote for Bennett Thompson for Congressional District Number 2. Paid for by friends of Bennett Thompson.

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1: Good morning, Pastor Allen.
0: Good morning, Miss Regina Boykin. How are you today?
1: Good, good. Everybody in radio land?
0: Oh, well, I can't speak for them. I can speak for me. I hope they're all fine.
1: Amen, amen. Pastor Allen, did anybody get the trivia question last week?
0: No, ma'am, they did not. And I did it the next day, too, so nobody got the answer.
1: What's up with you guys? I'm getting all, I got you guys a little challenge every now and then.
0: Oh, yeah, well, I gave it to them. I did give it to them on the next day.
1: I'm going to repeat that, but I'm going to give them an easy one today. I don't know if I should, since they didn't get my hard one last week.
0: Well, give them an easy one. We got to meet them halfway.
1: I do.
0: Not when you give them a hard one, expect them to answer it.
1: Yes,
0: you have to lighten up on them a little bit.
1: Oh, my. Mr. President, trying to take up for y'all.
0: Okay.
1: I hope we would say don't. Okay, I'm going to let that one go. But trivia question for our Take Charge of Your Health question this morning is, what is the name of the initiative that Mississippi State University is currently implementing from October 12th to November, I think, 22nd. I don't have my flyer on me. So what is the name of this activity challenge that encourages people to get out and move, as well as allows them to record their steps and help them convert any other kind of exercise they do into steps?
0: Okay.
1: What is this initiative called? What is this initiative called that encourages people to get out and move, that's going on from October 12th October 12th to November 22nd. What is the name of this activity challenge that will give weekly drawings for prizes that you can download the MoodSpring app and enter the organization code MSUEXT? What is the name of this initiative?
0: This initiative, health initiative.
1: And I told them about it yesterday, Chastel. I can't get no easier than this.
0: Okay. Yes,
1: and I do have some pedometers. If you go ahead and register, if you register, I can give you a pedometer. If you'd rather use a pedometer than looking at your phone. I know I have one of them. It's a good phone, but it ain't one of them iPhones, Pastor Allen. And so the app don't necessarily track my phone, but hey, I'm still using it, and I record my steps every
0: day. iPhones, I think, can pull up, but so can Androids.
1: Yes, I'm Android, but this is like a little phone that I got on my that I got from Amazon. It ain't, but it works for me. But I say that to say that sometimes you have to just input the information online.
0: Okay,
1: that's what I'll be doing. So if you do have to do that, you are not alone.
0: Okay,
1: so get on board with the initiative. And what is the name of this initiative?
0: What is the name? So the first caller to call me in with the name of the health initiative started by U.S. Department of
1: Mississippi State University.
0: Okay.
1: Okay, you guys be blessed, be safe, and be sweet.
0: All right, and I'll give them the answer and give them your information. Okay.
1: Thank you, Pastor Allen.
0: All right, babe. Have a great day yourself.
1: Bye bye.
0: Bye bye.

0: Allison went out to Patricia Browder. Oh, I just celebrate me. I don't need your back and I don't need your support. I'm going to celebrate me. Coming up about the 9 o'clock hour, we're going to be doing our scripture verse. And it's going to be coming from Psalm number 8, verses 3 and 4. Psalm 8, verses 3 and 4. So you can get your Bibles out and be prepared to read along with us. We'll be happy to have you tune in.
1: Benny Thompson,
2: oh, he's the one we need.
3: Donald Trump and the Republicans have raised the price on gas, food, medicine, and health care. Donald Trump and the Republicans put tariffs on goods from our allies around the world and got us into a war that no one really supports. All these things continue to make things worse for the average American citizen. In America, we settle our differences at the ballot box. If we want change to happen, then on November 3rd, please go out and vote against Donald Trump and the Republicans and for Benny Thompson.
4: On Tuesday, November the 3rd, vote for Benny Thompson for Congressional District number 2.
1: Benny Thompson,
2: oh, he's the one we need.
4: Paid for by friends of Benny Thompson.
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0: But I went down in the valley one day to pray, and I couldn't hear nobody pray.
1: Lele McCoy, where you at?

God is not finished with me. Oh, by the way, Miss Regina Boykin, trivia question for today. What is the name of the health initiative implemented by Mississippi State University Extension Office to get us going? So what is the name of the initiative? Somebody said, is it walking? Well, that's a part of it, but that's not the answer. Okay, all right. So what is the name? You can give me a call, 662-247-1744. And coming up after this song, we're going to be doing our psalm of the day, coming from Psalm number 8, verses 3 and 4. Miss Mary Alice Allen sending this song out to you.

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3: 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During this time, we're getting ready now to start with a scripture verse of the day coming from Psalm number 8. Verses 3 and 4. Psalm number 8, verses 3 and 4. And the Bible says, "When I consider thy heavens, the work of thy fingers, the moon and the stars, which thou hast ordained, what is man that thou art mindful of him, and the son of man that thou visitest him?" Brothers and sisters, as we look at this particular verse, it means that when you look at the vastness of the night sky, the stars God created, it is astonishing that the creator of the universe cares deeply about small, mortal human beings. You know, this verse speaks of the cosmic awe versus the smallness of humankind. David, the author of this psalm, looks up at the moon and stars and feels tiny compared to the scale of the cosmos. He uses the work of your fingers to show the intricate, delicate skills God used to craft the universe. As we look at this verse, despite human limitation and smallness, God does not ignore humanity. Being mindful means God actively think about, remembers, and value people. You know, when I look at this, I think about how God spoke the universes into existence. He spoke the animals. He spoke the plant life. He spoke water. He separated light from darkness with the word. But then he took time out of his creative effort, and he got the most insignificant part of matter, dust, not dirt, dust. He amassed the dust of the earth, enough of it to shape a man in his image and after his likeness. Then he breathed into it. When I consider the heavens, the work of your hand, then I look back at all of the vastness that you have created, and I look at insignificant me, dust. You're mindful, and you value me. Brothers and sisters, this verse highlights unmerited grace. The value does not come from human achievement or self-importance, but from being known and prized by our Creator. You know, when you think about it, he spoke those things into existence, but then he turned around and he did something unique. He had a council meeting in heaven. He said, "Let us make man." He discussed it with the Son, with the Holy Spirit, the other angelic being. "Let us make man in our own image and after our likeness." Consideration. time-consuming. Let us put thought into man. I want to make man like me. I want to make man where he is not just deliberate on his want. I want to give man something different. I want to give him choice. I want to make man in my image after my likeness. Unlike the animal who killed to eat, unlike the birds that fly and eat seed, I want man to make choices. We create him in our image and after our likeness. When I consider the heaven, the work of his fingers, the moon and the stars which thou hast set in his place, what is man that you are mindful of him, or the son of man? Oh, my goodness. You know, brothers and sisters, I was thinking, as I look at this verse, I was thinking of you. It's such a simple thing to hear. Yet it can brighten the whole day. Nothing else has changed, but someone remembered you. Somehow everything feels different when somebody remembers and thinks about you. The burden that you were bearing at that moment when they say, I was thinking of you. How that burden became lighter. Long ago, David looked up at the same moon and stars that still fill our night sky, and he could hardly believe that God would remember people like us. What is mankind you are mindful of them, human being that you care for them? Next to all of those stars, it's easy to feel so small. But you are not small to God. There are more stars than anyone could ever count, and not one of them has ever crowded you out of God's thoughts. Isn't that something? The expanse of the universe, trying to control time, or not trying, but controlling time and matter and thought and distance. Controlling infinity, but yet and still out of all that God is doing, he sees you. I'm just reminded, King Solomon, when I consider the stars in the sky, when I consider the sand on the beach, when I consider every blade of grass, God knows them individually. But yet and still he take time to know me. Isn't that something? That there are more stars, more grass, more sand. And out of all of that, God takes time to have us in his thought. Brothers and sisters, if it has been a while since anyone said they were thinking of you, let this be the morning you hear it from him, from God. He was thinking of you before anyone else ever did. God was thinking of you. He said to Jeremiah, before I formed you in the womb, I knew you. I sanctioned you. I ordained you. Before you ever was thought about, in the beginning of creation, I had you individually in mind. He was thinking about you before, anyone ever else did. And you know what? He has not stopped thinking about us. He was thinking about us when he saw the way that we lived in sin, rebellious. He was thinking about us when he saw that all that he had given us, we isolated ourselves from his blessing. He saw us Say, I got to fix them. I got to fix them. I'm going to prepare. Over in Genesis chapter 3, he prepared his son to come and save us from ourselves. Ezekiel said, hell enlarges itself by people like you and I that volunteer to go there. Say, I'm going to send a redeemer. I'm going to send my son. I'm going to qualify him to come down and pay the ransom for your sins. He was thinking about us. He had us on his mind. I'm so glad he thought about us. He didn't have to do it, but I'm so glad that we have a I'm so glad he thought about us. He didn't have to do it,

The Lord hath appeared of old unto me, saying, Yea, I have loved thee with an everlasting love. Therefore, with loving kindness have I drawn thee.

if you have never felt truly and completely loved, without condition, without performance, without earning it.

Miss Hattie Mabry sending this song out to you. It's just good to be loved by God. What is man that thou art mindful of him, or the son of man that thou visiteth him? Thou hast made him a little lower than an angel and created him with glory and honor. Oh, it's just good to be loved by God.

You're tuned into the Delta's Best in Good Gospel Music. It's 9:40 in the morning, and we do have the best music in the Mississippi Delta. Lisa Noel Smith coming up with Step Right In.

0: Lord somehow. 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So we gotta make that personal. He's my rock. Oatmeal music.
1: Yeah, yeah, yeah. With the washboard.
0: See, today we sing a lot of songs that don't stick with you. But oatmeal music stick with you.
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0: 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When we think about the vastness of this universe, how God made everything there is in, how he separated the water from the dry land, the darkness from the light, how he separated and how he spoke things into existence. We told you earlier that he called for a council in heaven. Let us make man in our own image and after our own likeness. After doing so, we sinned, fell short. But God still did not forget about us.
1: There was a season when I watched everybody else walk into what they prayed for. 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Delay was never denial. Silence was never absence. God didn't forget me. 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

0: So if you're still waiting, don't confuse God's silence with God's absence. 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If he promised it, trust him. He knows where you are. He knows your name. And he has not forgotten you.
1: He remembers.
0: I know he does.
2: 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Patricia Browder, Maurice Allen, going out to you. I'm so glad God didn't forget about me. Have a great day in the Lord.

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The lights are on, the stands are packed, and it's time for Cowboy football. Your Humphreys County Board of Supervisors, James Bankhead, Naylon Lee, Woodrow Johnson, Delrick Henderson, and Reggie Pinkston are proud to stand behind our Humphreys County High School Cowboys this season. From the first day of school to the final touchdown, let's show the Delta what Cowboy pride is all about. Humphreys County, we ride together, we win together. Here is your Belzona and Humphreys County weather update from WELZ, the Delta's Groove. Sunshine with a few clouds and a near record high of 93 for your Tuesday. Mostly clear with a low of 69 tonight. Heading into Wednesday, your hump day weather is looking sunny and hot again with abundant sunshine and a near record high.

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1: 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A Loosedale man has been charged with impersonating a law enforcement officer. Police arrested 39-year-old Nicholas O'Brien on Monday in Fort Walton Beach, Florida. He was allegedly wearing a generic law enforcement uniform, carrying a firearm, and even had credentials identifying him as a law enforcement officer while he was employed as security at a Home Depot. A Natchez man is facing several charges after a traffic stop. Officers found a loaded handgun, cocaine, and cash in a vehicle driven by Timothy Hooker.
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1: Small business optimism stayed near the long-term average in September, but NFIB Chief Economist Bill Dunkelberg says employers are still cautious as they interpret how rising costs, interest rates, and difficulty finding qualified employees are impacting their businesses. Labor quality remained their top concern for a third consecutive month, but NFIB Mississippi Director Leah Long says state lawmakers are doing something about that.
4: You know, we talk about the quality of the workforce that we have in Mississippi, and the legislatures the last couple of years have really invested in, you know, how do we continue to make sure our workers have the right skills for these job openings? And they're continuing to chip away at that at the state capitol. I think that's a good sign as we continue to move policy in the right direction to focus on, you know, trade school programs, private partner programs.
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0: 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Here is your Belzona and Humphreys County weather update from WELZ The Delta's Groove. Sunshine with a few clouds and a near record high of 93 for your Tuesday. Mostly clear with a low of 69 tonight. Heading into Wednesday, your hump day weather is looking sunny and hot again with abundant sunshine and a near record high of 95. 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
1: 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Agriculture remains Mississippi's largest industry, but outsourcing has negatively impacted the state's ability to build on its over $9 billion foundation. Ag Commissioner Andy Gibson believes Mississippi could really benefit from integrating AI into farming and production.
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2: Here is your Belzona and Humphreys County weather update from WELZ, the Delta's Groove. Sunshine with a few clouds and a near record high of 93 for your Tuesday. Mostly clear with a low of 69 tonight. Heading into Wednesday, your hump day weather is looking sunny and hot again with abundant sunshine and a near record high of 95. 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
1: I'm Kelly Bennett for SuperTalk Mississippi News. A very lucky Mississippian from New Albany has won $200,000. According to the State Lottery Corporation, they scored the top prize on the $10 Grand Stack Scratch-Off with a ticket purchased at the Be Quick Texaco. If you didn't win on your Grand Stacks ticket, don't throw it away. Eligible non-winning tickets can be entered into the lottery's second chance promotion for another opportunity to win. The jackpot for Wednesday night's Powerball drawing is $562 million with an estimated cash value of $230.4 million. The jackpot for Tuesday night's Mega Millions drawing is $385 million, with a cash value of $154.8 million. And the jackpot for the Daily Mississippi Match 5 drawing is $64,000.
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1: One of the stars of the hit show Breaking Bad, who was born and raised in Mississippi, has passed away. Fox's Tanya J. Powers has more.
4: Actor R.J. Mitty, best known for playing Bryan Cranston's son Walter White Jr. on Breaking Bad, has died, a spokesperson confirming that he took his own life. Like his character, Mitty had cerebral palsy and was a disability rights activist. Cranston reacted to Mitty's death with a lengthy Instagram post saying he is, quote, in deep despair, and that the two had recently been in contact via text before reminding readers of the 988 Suicide and Crisis Lifeline and urging others to seek support if they need it. Just days before his death, Mitty had been promoting his new movie, Talking to Strangers, with podcast appearances. R.J. Mitty was 34 years old.
1: Mitty was born in Jackson in 1992. 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
0: 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Here is your Belzona and Humphreys County weather update from WELZ, the Delta's Groove. Sunshine with a few clouds and a near record high of 93 for your Tuesday. Mostly clear with a low of 69 tonight. Heading into Wednesday, your hump day weather is looking sunny and hot again with abundant sunshine and a near record high of 95. 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

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Whether it's under the lights or in the classroom, our students show what hard work and heart can do. So grab your seat at the field, wear your school colors, and let's make some noise for the Rebels. 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WELZ, the Delta's Groove.

Kimmelly's Lunch and Learn. It's October 13th, and we started out today in this show with Paul Simon, me, and Julio down at the schoolyard. Hope you're having a good lunch break. If you're on your lunch break, maybe you're just listening to us in the lunch hour. But Paul Frederick Simon was born in Newark, New Jersey, October 13th, 1941. And of course, had come to fame with Simon and Garfunkel, him and Art Garfunkel, and then had an explosive solo career as well. Very talented man. And me and Julio came out in Down by the Schoolyard, came out in 1972. Did very well, went to number 22 on the Billboard Hot 100. Up next, got another good one. Here's England Dan and John Ford Coley, Nights Are Forever Without You.

Emily's Lunch and Learn. I am your host, Emily Tillman. Glad to have you here on this October 13th show. And that was John Ford Coley and England Dan. I put that the wrong way around. Nights Are Forever Without You. On this date in 1948 in Dallas, Texas, John Ford Coley was born. He was actually born John Edward Coley, but they changed his name to John Ford Coley. And oddly enough, England Dan wasn't from England. He was Dan Seals from also Texas. But anyway, he changed his name to England Dan. I guess it sounded good to him. I love this song. Nights Are Forever Without You was actually written by a gentleman named Parker McGee from Meridian, Mississippi. Just a little tidbit. Came out in 1976 and went to number 10 on the Billboard Hot 100. Up next, Sammy Hagar. What can't he do?

0: Emily's Lunch and Learn October 13th edition. That was Sammy Hagar with I Can't Drive 55. On October 13th, 1947, in Salinas, California, Samuel Roy Hagar was born. And he had a lot of success with Van Halen, but some people say they don't like Van Hagar. They like the original with David Lee Roth. I tend to go towards those songs anyway. But I Can't Drive 55 came out in 1984 and went to number 26 on the Billboard Hot 100. We'll have more great tunes when we return. This is Emily's Lunch and Learn. If you like it, then we love it, and we play it right here on WELZ, the Delta's Groove.
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0: 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Here is your Belzona and Humphreys County weather update from WELZ, the Delta's Groove. Sunshine with a few clouds and a near record high of 93 for your Tuesday. Mostly clear with a low of 69 tonight. Heading into Wednesday, your hump day weather is looking sunny and hot again with abundant sunshine and a near record high of 95. 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Emily's Lunch and Learn.

Emily's Lunch and Learn Queen Fat Bottomed Girls. You're listening to the October 13th edition of Emily's Lunch and Learn. On October 13th, 1978, in the UK, Fat Bottom Girls was released as a double A-side with Bicycle Race on the other side. It wouldn't be released in the United States until October 24th. However, what a song. It went to number 24 on the Billboard Hot 100 here in the United States and did well in several countries across the world. Up next, I got Prince, Raspberry Beret.

0: Emily's Lunch and Learn. Hanson there with Bob. We'll have more great tunes when we return. This is Emily's Lunch and Learn. From midnight to Brooklyn to all over the Central Delta, you've got us, WELZ, the Delta's groove.
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4: 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Exactly 3 weeks from today, congressional midterms will be happening nationwide. Most polls are showing the Democratic Party with an advantage, but Republican House Speaker Mike Johnson disagrees.
5: Don't buy it. I am seeing huge energy in crowds. It feels like 2024 to me. That's not registering in the polls, and we're fired up.
4: Johnson, when speaking to Fox, here in Mississippi, all four of the state's U.S. House seats will be on ballots. While the race that's heating up most is for U.S. Senate, Republican incumbent Cindy Hyde-Smith is being challenged by Democratic District Attorney Scott Colomb. Both are campaigning hard, with Colomb getting a recent endorsement from former President Barack Obama. Independent Todd Pinkins is also in the race. Both he and Colomb are calling for Hyde-Smith to debate between now and Election Day.
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4: Flu season is here, generally running between October and May. Dr. Jennifer Bryan is with the Hattiesburg Clinic and formerly served as president of the Mississippi State Medical Association. She's encouraging everyone to get the flu shot.
11: Some protection is better than no protection, and flu definitely can keep you out of work for a long time. It can put you in the hospital, and in a good many people, it is fatal. So getting your flu shot is always wise. Nobody's going to tell you that it's always going to protect the flu, but you probably won't die from it. That's a good outcome.
4: A school bus went up in flames this morning in Calhoun County. Fortunately, there were no injuries. According to local law enforcement, the fire broke out in Dharma at about 6:40 when the driver noticed a burning smell, pulled over, and saw the flames. No children were aboard, just the driver, and they got out safely. I'm JT Mitchell.
0: This is Did You Know Mississippi, and I'm Emily Tillman. Did you know that Yazoo City is home to a witch and one of Mississippi's most intriguing legends? On May 25, 1884, the Yazoo City Police, while investigating the disappearance of several fishermen, were led to a cabin in the swamp just outside of town. After finding several bones, the woman who lived there fled into the swamp. She fell victim to a patch of quicksand and drowned. But before her head sank into the swamp, she vowed she would return in 20 years to burn the entire town to the ground. It was speculated that she was luring the fishermen to her corner of the swamp where she would torture and kill them. So they put chains around her grave to keep her there. This part of the legend is actually a true story. On May 25, 1904, the town of Yazoo City did indeed burn to the ground. According to a news report out of Jackson, every business of importance and 200 private residences were lost that day. The city was putting in a new water system, and the old system, which had wooden mains, was inadequate to meet the demand. In legend, people recounted the unseasonably high winds that day, even though they were not in the forecast. Don't believe in witches? Understandable. But why were the chains broken on her grave the day before the fire? And that's been Did You Know Mississippi? I'm Emily Tillman. Here's your Belzona and Humphreys County weather update from WELZ, the Delta's Groove. Sunshine with a few clouds and a near record high of 93 for your Tuesday. Mostly clear with a low of 69 tonight. Heading into Wednesday, your hump day weather is looking sunny and hot again with abundant sunshine and a near record high of 95. 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

Emily's Lunch and Learn. This is your October 13th edition. That was Stevie Wonder with I Just Called to Say I Love You. On October 13th, 1984, it went to the top of the pop chart and the adult contemporary chart and the R&B chart and the UK singles chart. Big song there for Stevie. Here is Billy Joel. It's still rock and roll.

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1: I'm Griffin Ray with the SuperTalk AgriNews Network, and here's your midday ag report. Soybeans struggled this summer in Mississippi, leading to a lower-than-average yield. Dr. Justin Calhoun explains why soybeans didn't fill the pod.
2: And what I think happened is this crop abandoned its seed field somewhere around the R5 growth stage. Now, what caused that is two heat events that took place in late July and late August. When I talk about extreme heat, I'm talking about highs in the 100s.

0: lows at night, getting down only to about the high 70s and low 80s. And so when they have that prolonged heat, soybeans just continually run through their respiratory processes trying to stay cool. If they have to do that for a prolonged period of time, they begin to prioritize their survival over their growth and development. And so if that occurs at a critical growth stage like R5, when we're filling seed into the pod, it can abort or abandon its seed field, and it'll never return to it.
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Emily's Lunch and Learn, Michael Jackson, Don't Stop Till You Get Enough. On this date, October 13th, 1979, this one went to number one on the Billboard Hot 100. And it's starting off our On This Day in Mississippi Music History, not because Michael Jackson was from here, he was from Gary, Indiana, of course, but because the string arrangement was done by Benjamin Wright, who was born in Greenville, Mississippi. He worked with Michael Jackson on Don't Stop Till You Get Enough and some other songs. He's worked with a lot of great artists in the years. Very incredible. Up next, we've got our final On This Day in Mississippi Music History. We've got a birthday girl. Born on this date in Jackson, Mississippi in 1946 is the great Dorothy Moore, one of my very favorite people, one of my very favorite Facebook friends. Dorothy Moore had a hit song in 1976 out of Malico Records. It was called Misty Blue. And we're going to play you Misty Blue. And it went to number three on the Billboard Hot 100 back there in the mid-70s. Here it is, and I'll see you next time.

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1: But I don't understand why. See, it's burning me to hold on to this. I know this is something I gotta do, but that don't mean I want to. What I'm trying to say is that I love you. I feel like this is coming to an end, and it's better for me to

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The lights are on, the stands are packed, and it's time for Cowboy football. Your Humphreys County Board of Supervisors, James Bankhead, Naylon Lee, Woodrow Johnson, Delrick Henderson, and Reggie Pinkston are proud to stand behind our Humphreys County High School Cowboys this season. From the first day of school to the final touchdown, let's show the Delta what Cowboy pride is all about. Humphreys County, we ride together, we win together. Here is your Belzona and Humphreys County weather update from WELZ, the Delta's Groove. Sunshine with a few clouds and a near record high of 93 for your Tuesday. Mostly clear with a low of 69 tonight. Heading into Wednesday, your hump day weather is looking sunny and hot again with abundant sunshine and a near record high of 95. 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
1: Just something about you. 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Getting scared now, right? Don't feel me, baby. It's just Justin.

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1: You're listening to Super Talk News. I'm Caleb Saylor. The IRS has not issued formal guidance on how to delay the tax on dyed diesel so that it can be sold for highway use at a lower rate.
2: And I'm not sure that they're going to. The president put that in his executive order that the Treasury Department would give some guidance within 5 days, and we haven't seen that.
1: That was Mississippi Farm Bureau President Mike McCormick. He told us that the guidance likely has been delayed out of a concern that it could spur legal action.
2: And I think the reason that we haven't seen that is the possibility of lawsuits that will fly right after that they give that, because Congress is the only one that can raise or lower taxes.
1: The president's executive order was aimed at protecting states like Mississippi that took action to lower diesel costs. For more Mississippi news, head on over to supertalk.fm.
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1: A Mississippi nonprofit is bringing together industry professionals, advocates, community partners, and leaders for a convening on how to promote the best reentry outcomes statewide.
6: If you care about this population, you know every year you're going to go from barriers to bridges and sit in a room with people who care about incarcerated Mississippians and those who have been in those spaces, and get a chance to connect with, have some support, really like have a warm handoff to some resources.
1: That was MAG Corps Chief Reentry Officer Martha Claire Bullen. An opening reception will kick off the event on November 12th, then the convening will take place at the Jackson Medical Mall Event Center the next day. The public is encouraged to be part of a conversation on improving outcomes for newly released inmates. Be sure to keep up with all things Mississippi by heading on over to supertalk.fm. I'm Caleb Saylors.
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0: Here's your Belzona and Humphreys County weather update from WELZ, The Delta's Groove. Sunshine with a few clouds and a near record high of 93 for your Tuesday. Mostly clear with a low of 69 tonight. Heading into Wednesday, your hump day weather is looking sunny and hot again with abundant sunshine and a near record high of 95. 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
2: 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So grab your seat at the field, wear your school colors, and let's make some noise for the Rebels. 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Sunshine with a few clouds and a near record high of 93 for your Tuesday. Mostly clear with a low of 69 tonight. Heading into Wednesday, your hump day weather is looking sunny and hot again with abundant sunshine and a near record high of 95. 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
1: Reporting for SuperTalk News, I'm Griffin Ray. As Fall Severe Weather Preparedness Week continues, Scott Simmons with the Mississippi Emergency Management Agency wants to remind Mississippians that the most important thing people can do is to make a plan ahead of time.
2: 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That includes food and water, medications, pet supplies, and important documents, including insurance and medical information. 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
1: The Let Freedom Ring Mississippi State Fair continues through Sunday, October 18th, but not before more special themed days. 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
5: Tomorrow, Wednesday, October 14th, is our Senior American Day. 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Looking forward to you. Great vendors and resources for you. Look forward to seeing you there. And yeah, I'm going to sing a song or two for you at the Senior American Day. So come on out, enjoy all the fun at the Mississippi State Fair. We're heading into our final week here, but you got plenty of time.
1: That was Ag Commissioner Andy Gibson. As an added bonus, the biscuit booth will also open early just for the senior citizens of the Magnolia State. 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I'm Greg.
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We've got Reverend Allen every weekday morning from 6 a.m. to 9 a.m. right here on WELZ, the Delta's Groove. 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

0: Christmas season a little brighter. 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
1: Plant spring flowering bulbs, except tulips and hyacinths. 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
0: Here is your Belzona and Humphreys County weather update from WELZ The Delta's Groove. Sunshine with a few clouds and a near record high of 93 for your Tuesday. Mostly clear with a low of 69 tonight. Heading into Wednesday, your hump day weather is looking sunny and hot again with abundant sunshine and a near record high of 95. 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

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Your Humphreys County Board of Supervisors, James Bankhead, Naylon Lee, Woodrow Johnson, Delrick Henderson, and Reggie Pinkston are proud to stand behind our Humphreys County High School Cowboys this season. From the first day of school to the final touchdown, let's show the Delta what Cowboy pride is all about. Humphreys County, we ride together, we win together. Here is your Belzona and Humphreys County weather update from WELZ The Delta's Groove. Sunshine with a few clouds and a near record high of 93 for your Tuesday. Mostly clear with a low of 69 tonight. Heading into Wednesday, your hump day weather is looking sunny and hot again with abundant sunshine and a near record high of 95. 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
1: 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Exactly 3 weeks from today, congressional midterms will be happening nationwide. Most polls are showing the Democratic Party with an advantage, but Republican House Speaker Mike Johnson disagrees.
2: Don't buy it. I am seeing huge energy in crowds. It feels like 2024 to me. That's not registering in the polls, and we're fired up.
1: Johnson, when speaking to Fox, here in Mississippi, all four of the state's U.S. House seats will be on ballots. While the race that's heating up most is for U.S. Senate, Republican incumbent Cindy Hyde-Smith is being challenged by Democratic District Attorney Scott Colomb. Both are campaigning hard, with Colomb getting a recent endorsement from former President Barack Obama. Independent Ty Pinkins is also in the race. Both he and Colomb are calling for Hyde-Smith to debate between now and Election Day.
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4: Hi, I'm Todd Frenchard, and my addiction to alcohol and cocaine started when I was 13 years old and led me to over 40 treatment centers around the country. I was on the brink of death when my mother dropped me off over here at the Home of Grace, expecting me to die, but God had another plan. This time it was different. I've now been sober almost 28 years, and I lead the Banco Foundation, which helps other people.
3: Todd's story, along with many other heroes in the book, shows how the worst thing to ever happen to us can make us hope givers. So get the book, sign the Pass Hope Forward page, write a hopeful note, and give it to someone who needs it, or keep it for yourself. 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
1: Flu season is here, generally running between October and May. 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She's encouraging everyone to get the flu shot.
5: Some protection is better than no protection, and flu definitely can keep you out of work for a long time. It can put you in the hospital, and in a good many people, it is fatal. So getting your flu shot is always wise. Nobody's going to tell you that it's always going to protect the flu, but you probably won't die from it. That's a good outcome.
1: A school bus went up in flames this morning in Calhoun County. Fortunately, there were no injuries. According to local law enforcement, the fire broke out in Derma at about 6:40 when the driver noticed a burning smell, pulled over, and saw the flames. No children were aboard, just the driver, and they got out safely. I'm JT Mitchell.
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0: Here is your Belzona and Humphreys County weather update from WELZ, the Delta's Groove. Sunshine with a few clouds and a near record high of 93 for your Tuesday. Mostly clear with a low of 69 tonight. Heading into Wednesday, your hump day weather is looking sunny and hot again with abundant sunshine and a near record high of 95. 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

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We here at Donahue Heating and Cooling know what it takes to be on a winning team. 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Here is your Belzona and Humphreys County weather update from WELZ The Delta's Groove. Sunshine with a few clouds and a near record high of 93 for your Tuesday. Mostly clear with a low of 69 tonight. Heading into Wednesday, your hump day weather is looking sunny and hot again with abundant sunshine and a near record high of 95. 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
1: With SuperTalk News, I'm Griffin Rook. A startup plastics manufacturer is investing $7.7 million to establish operations in Drew. Koinonia plans to rehabilitate an existing facility in Sunflower County, installing new equipment and preparing approximately 150,000 square feet of surrounding concrete surface to accommodate future growth. PJ Waldrop, the new executive director of the MDA, says a lot of industries are looking for room to grow.
2: There are a lot of companies that are looking for locations where they are telling you on the front end, but we also need some room to expand. So they're looking at not just the place that they need to be for their business purposes, but they want to make sure that they have opportunities to get bigger.
1: The project will create 18 jobs over the next 5 years, with plans to begin operations by January. The Mississippi Development Authority is providing assistance for the project through the Mississippi Flexible Tax Incentive, or MFLEX, program.
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6: 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I'll see you there.
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1: It's October 13th, and this is your Fox Daily Snapshot. Today is Train Your Brain Day. It's estimated that the average brain thinks between 60,000 and 80,000 thoughts every day, and this day was created to bring attention and celebrate the incredible power of the brain. On this day in 1792, the cornerstone for the White House is laid for the presidential residence in the newly designed city of Washington, D.C., which was created to replace Philadelphia as the nation's capital. 69 days after a collapse of a mine in Chile, all 33 workers stranded 2,300 feet underground are brought to the surface in 2010. Born on this day in 1969, Nancy Kerrigan, the Olympic hopeful, was attacked by a man in Detroit who smacked the back of her knee with a club. He was hired by the ex-husband of skating rival Tonya Harding, who claimed she didn't know about the attack. Kerrigan won the silver at the 94 Olympics despite the attack. I'm CJ Papa. That's your Fox Daily Snapshot.
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1: Here's your Belzona and Humphreys County weather forecast from WELZ, the Delta's Groove. Clear skies tonight with a low of 68, winds from the south at 5 to 10 miles per hour. Tomorrow, mainly sunny with near record high temperatures of around 95 degrees. And tomorrow night, mostly clear with a low of 63, winds light and variable. 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
3: 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I'm Caleb Saylor. The federal government has ditched a rule that requires gun owners to fill out a specific form to purchase suppressors and certain other items. The change in policy comes after several states joined in a lawsuit arguing that the regulation was unconstitutional. Mississippi was not one of the states involved.
4: 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We're the only southern state that had to stay with the Form 4 because we didn't get on that lawsuit saying that it was a violation of our Second Amendment right.
3: That was Two Gun Tactical owner and CEO John White. 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
3: Ole Miss basketball coach Chris Beard is looking to rebound after his team missed the NCAA tournament last season.
7: Obviously, a lot of reflection this offseason in Oxford. I would say about last year's team, and I'll say this whenever I have the opportunity, I was really proud of the way we finished the season, playing our best basketball. We were a real factor in Nashville, in a lot of ways, just a basket away from a 40-minute opportunity to make the big dance again. And so that's kind of what college basketball is, right? Our sport's very unique. You got to get off to a good start. You got to build an NCAA tournament resume. But ultimately, if you want to be one of those teams that has a chance to win 6 games in 3 weekends, you've got to be playing your best basketball when it matters most.
3: That was Beard speaking at SEC Media Days. The Rebels begin the upcoming regular season at home versus Alcorn State on November 2nd. Be sure to keep up with college basketball in Mississippi by heading on over to supertalk.fm. Reporting for...
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0: Friday nights in Humphreys County are all about community, pride, and football. Your Humphreys County Board of Supervisors, James Bankhead, Naylon Lee, Woodrow Johnson, Delrick Henderson, and Reggie Pinkston are proud to cheer on the Humphreys Academy Rebels this season. Whether it's under the lights or in the classroom, our students show what hard work and heart can do. So grab your seat at the field, wear your school colors, and let's make some noise for the Rebels.
1: It looks like cell phones may be involved in more crashes than originally thought. This is Jeff Gilbert with the Car Chronicles. Researcher Amy Cox from the Insurance Institute for Highway Safety comparing crash reports with connectivity data. She found that cell phone use prior to a crash is undercounted by a factor of 7.
2: We've always known cell phone use is underreported in police crash reports, and this showed us new insight into how we could better quantify that.
1: Texting, handheld talking, playing games are obvious dangers, but Cox says there is still risk with hands-free talking and even using phone-based navigation systems.
2: When it comes to using navigation, I would urge drivers to unmute their voice commands so they're not relying solely on looking at the screen.
1: A separate study showing 25% of drivers admit to having recently watched a video on their phone while driving. With the Car Chronicles, I'm Jeff Gilbert.
3: Here's your Belzona and Humphreys County weather forecast from WELZ, the Delta's Groove. Clear skies tonight with a low of 68, winds from the south at 5 to 10 miles per hour. Tomorrow, mainly sunny with near record high temperatures of around 95 degrees. And tomorrow night, mostly clear with a low of 63, winds light and variable. 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
5: Here's your Belzona and Humphreys County weather forecast from WELZ, the Delta's Groove. Clear skies tonight with a low of 68, winds from the south at 5 to 10 miles per hour. Tomorrow, mainly sunny with near record high temperatures of around 95 degrees. And tomorrow night, mostly clear with a low of 63, winds light and variable. This weather is a service brought to you by Twin County Electric Power Association.
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